0: Live from the MyCampbellRiverNow.com newsroom, this is River News.
1: Good afternoon, I'm Sage Daniels. Campbell River search and rescue members helped two people out of the Sandbag Lake area last week. The team responded to an iPhone SOS activation from two people sheltering in a tent during strong winds and heavy rain, with concerns about hypothermia late at night on September 8th. Four members used ATVs and a utility vehicle to reach the tent at Lake Trailhead, then hiked into the pear. With the subject's condition and trail conditions deteriorating, a helicopter was called in to assist with the rescue. The two people were safely airlifted from Sandbag Lake to their vehicle at the trailhead. RCMP are warning residents of a cell phone theft scam that is making the rounds in some Vancouver Island and Sunshine Coast communities. Police say scammers are targeting people who recently purchased a new phone through carrier promotions, and a Nanaimo resident recently fell victim to the theft. Callers claim to be the phone company and tell the victim they were sent the wrong phone in the mail. They then send a shipping label through email that goes to a private address and not the phone company. Reserve Constable Gary O'Brien encourages residents contacted about returning a recently purchased device to independently verify the request with their provider before taking any action. 11 former BC Attorneys General have signed a letter affirming their support for modern treaties. Vista Radio's provincial reporter Emily Joveski has more.
2: The former attorneys general from a range of political backgrounds say modern treaties offer the best means of advancing reconciliation while maintaining confidence in private property rights. The BC Conservatives and others have raised concerns about the modern treaty process, including how land claims impact private property and access to public lands like parks. The attorneys general insists that modern treaties provide certainty and help avoid costly litigation. Emily Joveski, Vista News, Victoria.
1: A BC Supreme Court judge says provincial rules requiring foreign-trained Canadian doctors to work in rural and remote areas of BC is illegal. Under the policy, international graduates who get a residency position must agree to work for 2 or 3 years in an underserviced area of the province, and there can be major financial penalties for breaking that agreement. The judge says the rules impact graduates' ability to decide where they live, free from government interference. Health Minister Ravi Kalon says his ministry is reviewing the ruling.
3: But the bottom line is that this program is staying. It's vitally important for us as a province, and we will adjust laws and rules to ensure that we're able to attract doctors and ensuring that they live up to their commitments if they do come.
1: The judge acknowledged the ruling could impact staffing in remote and rural areas and suspended the decision for 60 days to allow the province time to address the issues.
0: Be the first to know. 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
1: In sports, the Toronto Blue Jays are up against the Detroit Tigers in the final game of their 3-game set. The Jays are running out of time to make a push for the playoffs as they're 2 games back in the American League wildcard race, with 10 games remaining in the regular season. And it's official, Kawhi Leonard is once again a Toronto Raptor. The LA Clippers traded Leonard to Toronto in June, but the deal was held up by the NBA while the Clippers were being investigated for circumventing the league's salary cap. Leonard was a key piece of the Toronto Raptors' 2019 championship team and left for LA as a free agent after that year's playoffs.
4: River weather.
5: Yeah, I mean, definitely a nice last week of summer before we officially transition into fall next week. It will cool down a little bit later tonight, though. Going to reach a low of 11 and clear. Tomorrow, your Thursday, high of 22 and sunny. And right now, 21 and clear outside of the River Studios on 12th Avenue. If you have the chance to get outside, enjoy some of that sun. Highly recommend you take it before we're just cascaded with nothing but rain for the next little bit. Next high tide is going to be at 8:13 this evening. Next low tide, 3:49 tomorrow morning.
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5: Was just on the phone with one of my cousins, Michaela, a little bit earlier. She was talking about how she not only got Harry Styles tickets for when he's going to be coming to Toronto next May, but she also was able to get Taylor Swift tickets when she came to Toronto for the Eras Tour. Man. You got to give her some credit. She has just been there for all these big artists that are coming to Canada. Good for her. She is somebody who just digs down deep, doesn't give up in the war against Ticketmaster. We need more people like her. It's Taylor Swift, I Knew What I Knew You on 99.7 The River.

0: What was the last midnight release that you ever went to? We were just talking about this a little bit earlier. I guess there was a massive lineup in front of London Drugs earlier this morning. There were people in line waiting for Pokemon cards, which I know sounds a little bit ridiculous at first, but you've really got to do some research into the trading card market because a lot of people's livelihoods depend on those trading cards. You can make some pretty decent money on that. But I feel like, especially in the internet age, the midnight release lineup feels like a thing of the past. Feels like it's just not a thing anymore. And it is nice to see that in some areas in life, it's made somewhat of a comeback.
1: Wish I could call you last night. Try to make sure you're all right. I hate to know you feel alone. I found this picture on my phone. 5 hours so long. I wish you were back from Boston. I'm alone learning those lessons.

0: There is truly so much going on in Campbell River this week. Terry Fox Run officially kicks off this Sunday, 9 to noon over at Frank James Park. 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So be sure to go show your support this Sunday over at Frank James Park. Run goes from 9 to noon. 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

0: playing everything cool, deep, and current. It's Pinnell, Loeb, and Jordan Spin on 99.7 The River. We were just talking about all the cool things you can get up to this week in Campbell River, but have you heard about the Ripple Rockets square dancing lessons? These are so cool, and they're kind of great for an indoor activity, especially as we get a little bit closer to the fall. It's going to cool down in Campbell River a little bit. First class is going to be taking place this Saturday from 1 to 3 over at the CR Senior Center. And for a little more information, Ricky Tyler actually had the chance to speak with one of the organizers for this, Muriel, and this is definitely why you should take part in these classes.
1: Well, it's very good to balance the brain, because sometimes we are left brain or right brain, and square dancing really mixes the two together, because we have a lot of movement, right hand, left hand, turn right, turn left, and it's a very good building block for the memory. Exercising to music, you don't even know you're exercising.
2: Right.
1: And the friendship that you create are lifelong.
2: Yes. No doubt. Before you moved to Campbell River, have you ever tried square dancing before?
1: I started in 1997.
2: Okay.
1: My future husband was a square dancer, so he took me to the lessons, and I've been dancing ever since.
0: So you never know, if you go to one of these square dancing events, and if you are single, you might find your future partner. Definitely worth checking out. We've got the full interview that Ricky did with Muriel just over at our Facebook page, 99.7theriver-onair, and we've also got more info on the square dancing lessons just over at mycampbellrivernow.com.
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0: That is going to be it for me today, Campbell River. Ricky Tyler will be back tomorrow morning. She's going to have a great show planned out for you there. And, of course, I will be back hanging out with you tomorrow afternoon, too. And it's going to be a bit of a jam-packed show because we are going to be running our very two last games of Rev It Up right here on the river because Saratoga Speedway, they're shutting down. This is going to be the last weekend that they're doing this for the season here. So what you're going to want to do is at 3:40 and 5:20, hear those cues to call and give me a ring at 250-287-4444. And the second you call me, give us your best impression of a car revving its engine. It is that simple. The second you do that, those family four packs of Saratoga Speedway tickets, they are all yours. It's going to be a lot of fun. Of course, we're also going to be running another edition of the River Throwback. Very excited to do that. And of course, if you have any River Throwback moments you want us to talk about, please feel free to send them our way over at 287-4444, powered by Fido. That is it for me today. I'm going to leave you with music coming up from a band who I never in my life would have thought they would have gotten back together. But not only did they come back together, complete a tour, they also announced that they're going to be going on tour once again, which is very surprising. They are coming up in just a couple of minutes right here on 99.7 The River.
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5: 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Brought to you by New Floors on the River.
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7: Andre the Giant, eat your heart out. Giant Chinook are popping up in the usual hot spots, French Creek and Entrance Island. We're also hearing Five Finger Island has been producing some of these monster-size six-year salmon as well. Experts say they're using bigger spoons like the 5-inch Party Girl or Army Truck Hoochies to reel in these lunkers, while flashers of choice include Army Truck Hoochies or the new Purple Barbie's Revenge. On the West Island, we are still seeing plenty of salmon migrating toward the Alberni Canal, with some big springs being landed around Barkley Sound. And freshwater fishers, now is your time to shine. Powell Lake is a hotbed for trout and kokanee, while large trout are still taking in their nibbles around Lake Cowichan and Sprout Lake. Remember to obtain proper licensing if you're looking to spend a day on the water. A valid BC Tidal Waters sports fishing license is required for any species of finfish or shellfish in BC's salt waters. And a salmon conservation stamp is required if salmon are being retained.
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1: Good morning. I'm Sage Daniels. 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

0: help two people out of the Sandbag Lake area last week. The team responded to an iPhone SOS activation from two people sheltering in a tent during strong winds and heavy rain, with concerns about hypothermia late at night on September 8th. Four members used ATVs and a utility vehicle to reach the Tennant Lake trailhead, then hiked into the pear. With the subject's condition and trail conditions deteriorating, a helicopter was called in to assist with the rescue. The two people were safely airlifted from Sandbag Lake to their vehicle at the trailhead. RCMP are warning residents of a cell phone theft scam that is making the rounds in some Vancouver Island and Sunshine Coast communities. Police say scammers are targeting people who recently purchased a new phone through carrier promotions, and a Nanaimo resident recently fell victim to the theft. Callers claim to be the phone company and tell the victim they were sent the wrong phone in the mail. They then send a shipping label through email that goes to a private address and not the phone company. Reserve Constable Gary O'Brien encourages residents contacted about returning a recently purchased device to independently verify the request with their provider before taking any action. 11 former BC Attorneys General have signed a letter affirming their support for modern treaties. Vista Radio's provincial reporter Emily Joveski has more.
1: The former attorneys general from a range of political backgrounds say modern treaties offer the best means of advancing reconciliation while maintaining confidence in private property rights. The BC Conservatives and others have raised concerns about the modern treaty process, including how land claims impact private property and access to public lands like parks. The attorneys general insists that modern treaties provide certainty and help avoid costly litigation. Emily Joveski, Vista News, Victoria.
0: A BC Supreme Court judge says provincial rules requiring foreign-trained Canadian doctors to work in rural and remote areas of BC is illegal. Under the policy, international graduates who get a residency position must agree to work for 2 or 3 years in an underserviced area of the province, and there can be major financial penalties for breaking that agreement. The judge says the rules impact graduates' ability to decide where they live, free from government interference. Health Minister Ravi Kalon says his ministry is reviewing the ruling.
2: But the bottom line is that this program is staying. It's vitally important for us as a province, and we will adjust laws and rules to ensure that we're able to attract doctors and ensuring that they live up to their commitments if they do come.
0: The judge acknowledged the ruling could impact staffing in remote and rural areas and suspended the decision for 60 days to allow the province time to address the issues.
3: 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Get daily and weekly news alerts directly to your inbox by signing up at mycampbellrivernow.com.
4: In River Sports, Major League Baseball, the Blue Jays with a much-needed 5-1 win over Detroit to close out a 3-game series. They're now 1.5 games back for the last AL wildcard spot. They open a crucial 3-game series in Texas tomorrow. The Jays are a half point behind the Rangers in the wildcard race. The NFL Thursday night game has the Detroit Lions visiting the Buffalo Bills at 5:15, and in the NHL, Canucks training camp gets underway today and runs through Sunday in Penticton. Vancouver GM Ryan Johnson announced yesterday that goalie Thatcher Demko will be at training camp but is not ready to practice with the main group. Demko underwent major hip surgery 7 months ago. There is no word on when he could return to the ice.
3: River weather.
4: Well, the gorgeous September weather continues. Sunshine and 21 today, clear skies 10 overnight. For tomorrow, mainly sunny and a high of 20. It's 10 right now in downtown Campbell River. High tides at 11:16. Next low tide, 3:19 this afternoon.
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6: Anybody want a peanut?
7: Andre the Giant, eat your heart out. Giant Chinook are popping up in the usual hot spots, French Creek and Entrance Island. We're also hearing Five Finger Island has been producing some of these monster-size 6-year salmon as well. Experts say they're using bigger spoons like the 5-inch Party Girl or Army Truck Hoochies to reel in these lunkers. While flashers of choice include Army Truck Hoochies or the new purple Barbie's Revenge. On the West Island, we are still seeing plenty of salmon migrating toward the Alberni Canal, with some big springs being landed around Barkley Sound. And freshwater fishers, now is your time to shine. Powell Lake is a hotbed for trout and kokanee, while large trout are still taking in their nibbles around Lake Cowichan and Sprout Lake. Remember to obtain proper licensing if you're looking to spend a day on the water. A valid BC Tidal Waters sports fishing license is required for any species of finfish or shellfish in BC's salt waters. And a salmon conservation stamp is required if salmon are being retained.
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99.7 The River, Edward Maya and Mia Martina with Stereo Love at 6:13. Good morning, Ricky Tyler and the Morning Catch-In. Happy Thursday. Thank you so much for joining me this morning. Hope you had a great day yesterday. Another beautiful September day. We have been lucking out this month, haven't we? And more of that gorgeous weather to come. Your river weather, sunshine and 21 today, clear skies, 10 overnight for tomorrow, mainly sunny and a high of 20. Right now we're at 10 in downtown Campbell River. Coming up on the show today, a very special guest, Chad Neufeld from the Campbell River Festival of Film. That is getting set to go at the tide mark near the end of the month. So Chad will be on the show to discuss what we can expect from the film festival and all the great details. It's going to be very interesting. Listen for our conversation in the 8 o'clock hour. Also, it is back. We've got our hands on more of the hottest accessory around, and it could be yours. Details coming up after 7. Here's Olivia Dean. So easy to fall in love. 99.7 The River. Good morning.

0: 99.7 The River, it's Loud Luxury with Bryce Vine at 6:20. Ricky Tyler in the morning catch-in on your Thursday. Thank you so much for joining me this morning. The Terry Fox Run is getting set to go in Campbell River and across the country on Sunday. I'll have more on that coming up a little later this hour. Also, we'll get into the River Salute before that, where we recognize amazing people, groups, organizations doing fantastic things in and around Campbell River. 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
0: 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It's Fine Young Cannibals. She drives me crazy. 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

0: 99.7 The River. It's Zach Zoya, Ricky Tyler, and the Morning Catch here. Thank you for tuning in on your Thursday. And the 46th annual Terry Fox Run is getting set to go Sunday. The starting point is Frank James Park in Willow Point. You can help fulfill Terry's dream of a world without cancer. 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And the MTV Video Music Awards are getting set to go. They're less than 2 weeks away now, and there was a big announcement yesterday. I'll reveal all in the Tyler Report. Music and entertainment news, that's coming up near 10 after 7.
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1: Good morning. I'm Sage Daniels. Campbell River search and rescue members helped two people out of the Sandbag Lake area last week. The team responded to an iPhone SOS activation from two people sheltering in a tent during strong winds and heavy rain, with concerns about hypothermia late at night on September 8th. Four members used ATVs and a utility vehicle to reach the tent at Lake Trailhead, then hiked into the pair. With the subject's condition and trail conditions deteriorating, a helicopter was called in to assist with the rescue. The two people were safely airlifted from Sandbag Lake to their vehicle at the trailhead. RCMP are warning residents of a cell phone theft scam that is making the rounds in some Vancouver Island and Sunshine Coast communities. Police say scammers are targeting people who recently purchased a new phone through carrier promotions, and a Nanaimo resident recently fell victim to the theft. Callers claim to be the phone company and tell the victim they were sent the wrong phone in the mail. They then send a shipping label through email that goes to a private address and not the phone company. Reserve Constable Gary O'Brien encourages residents contacted about returning a recently purchased device to independently verify the request with their provider before taking any action. 11 former BC Attorneys General have signed a letter affirming their support.

0: support for modern treaties. Vista Radio's provincial reporter Emily Joveski has more.
1: The former attorneys general from a range of political backgrounds say modern treaties offer the best means of advancing reconciliation while maintaining confidence in private property rights. The BC Conservatives and others have raised concerns about the modern treaty process, including how land claims impact private property and access to public lands like parks. The attorneys general insists that modern treaties provide certainty and help avoid costly litigation. Emily Joveski, Vista News, Victoria.
0: A BC Supreme Court judge says provincial rules requiring foreign-trained Canadian doctors to work in rural and remote areas of BC is illegal. Under the policy, international graduates who get a residency position must agree to work for 2 or 3 years in an underserviced area of the province, and there can be major financial penalties for breaking that agreement. The judge says the rules impact graduates' ability to decide where they live, free from government interference. Health Minister Ravi Kalon says his ministry is reviewing the ruling.
2: But the bottom line is that this program is staying. It's vitally important for us as a province, and we will adjust laws and rules to ensure that we're able to attract doctors and ensuring that they live up to their commitments if they do come.
0: The judge acknowledged the ruling could impact staffing in remote and rural areas and suspended the decision for 60 days to allow the province time to address the issues.
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4: In River Sports, Major League Baseball, the Blue Jays with a much-needed 5-1 win over Detroit to close out a 3-game series. They're now 1.5 games back for the last AL wildcard spot. They open a crucial 3-game series in Texas tomorrow. The Jays are a half point behind the Rangers in the wildcard race. The NFL Thursday night game has the Detroit Lions visiting the Buffalo Bills at 5:15, and in the NHL, Canucks training camp gets underway today and runs through Sunday in Penticton. Vancouver GM Ryan Johnson announced yesterday that goalie Thatcher Demko will be at training camp but is not ready to practice with the main group. Demko underwent major hip surgery 7 months ago. There is no word on when he could return to the ice.
3: River weather.
4: Well, the gorgeous September weather continues. Sunshine and 21 today, clear skies 10 overnight. For tomorrow, mainly sunny and a high of 20. It's 10 right now in downtown Campbell River. High tide's at 11:16. Next low tide, 3:19 this afternoon.

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1: Well, in late July, Sesame Street released the potty training anthem, Got to Go, inspired by Chapel Roan's Hot to Go, as part of a delightful album titled Parody Party. 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
2: Stop

Now, the music video for the track has been unveiled, featuring Cookie Monster, Elmo, Abacadabby, and friends. It is too cute. You can watch it at our Facebook page, 99.7theriver-onair. I know from now on, anytime I hear that Chapel Roan song, I'll be singing the potty version. Thanks, Sesame Street. And Madonna has been announced as the opening performer for the 2026 VMAs, marking her first live performance at the event in 23 years. The Queen of Pop is the most nominated artist at the VMAs this year, with a career high of 11 for her 80s nightlife-inspired album, Confessions 2. The VMAs air Sunday, September 27th on CBS. From the Confessions 2 album, here is Madonna with some help from Sabrina Carpenter. It's Bring Your Love, 99.7 The River.

0: 99.7 The River and brand new river music from Nanaimo's own Cameron Whitcomb. There is Kingdom of Fear. Ricky Tyler in the Morning Catch here. Thank you for being with me on this Thursday. We are expecting more beautiful weather today. September has just been gorgeous so far, hasn't it? Your river weather sunny and 21, clear skies, 10 overnight for tomorrow, mainly sunny and a high of 20. It's 10 right now in downtown Campbell River. And listen, I know it feels way too early to talk about Christmas. I mean, we're not even officially into fall yet, but there's a great local organization that does wonderful things for kids at Christmas time, and they need some help right now. I will fill you in later this hour. Also, it is back. We've got our hands on more of the hottest accessory around, and it could be yours. I'll have details for you coming up at 7:40. Don't go away.
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0: 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Kiss on my list. Ricky Tyler and the Morning Catch here. Happy Thursday. Thank you for tuning in. And the hottest accessory to carry around things on your shopping list is the Heated Rivalry Canadian Tire Bag. It made such a fury over the summer after one of the stars of the Canadian hockey romance series, Hudson Williams, was photographed with a black and red plaid Canadian Tire reusable shopping bag. Fans of the show went absolutely crazy for this bag. It was sold out everywhere and has been for a while. In August, we managed to get our hands on a couple of them and we gave them away. And guess what? We've managed to get more of this in-demand accessory and one of them could be yours. It's still in very high demand and you could win one with 99.7 The River. Just like the Heated Rivalry post, we've made a new video and it's been posted to our Facebook page, 99.7 The River - On Air. And let us know in the comments if you're Team Shane or Team Ilya. The team with the most votes will get their names in the draw to win one of three sold out Canadian Tire shopping bags. So far, Team Ilya is in the lead. Come on, Team Shane people. Let's go. Get your entries in because I'm going to announce our three winners tomorrow. You'll find the video pinned at the top of our Facebook page. That's 99.7 The River - On Air.
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0: It's Max Parker and Good Time 99.7 The River. Ricky Tyler in the Morning Catch with you. Thanks for joining me on your Thursday. It's going to be another beautiful September day today with sunshine and a high of 21. Your full river weather coming up at the top of the hour with River News. And I know it feels a little early to be talking about Christmas. We're not even officially into fall yet. I get it. But the Campbell River Angel Tree Society is looking for some help. They need a space to run this year's Christmas campaign. And unfortunately, if they don't find one soon, Angel Tree might not be able to operate this Christmas. So that means kids in Campbell River and families that count on this program will miss out. We don't want that to happen. So here's what they're looking for. They need a large space, approximately 2,000 to 3,500 square feet that has heat, lights, and a washroom. Why do they need such a big space? Well, because typically they serve about 300 to 400 kids each Christmas season. So they need room to do that. And they need it now because the application process begins in October. Last year they were in the old HBC building, but that has been rented out now. So they cannot occupy that space again this year. So if you know a business, organization, building owner, anybody who's got a suitable space available, reach out to them. They would be so grateful for any leads you might have. Just email angeltreesociety@gmail.com. I've also posted the details for you at our Facebook page, 99.7 The River - On Air.
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1: Good morning. I'm Sage Daniels. Campbell River search and rescue members helped two people out of the Sandbag Lake area last week. The team responded to an iPhone SOS activation from two people sheltering in a tent during strong winds and heavy rain, with concerns about hypothermia late at night on September 8th. Four members used ATVs and a utility vehicle to reach the tent at Lake Trailhead, then hiked into the pear. With the subject's condition and trail conditions deteriorating, a helicopter was called in to assist with the rescue. The two people were safely airlifted from Sandbag Lake to their vehicle at the trailhead. RCMP are warning residents of a cell phone theft scam that is making the rounds in some Vancouver Island and Sunshine Coast communities. Police say scammers are targeting people who recently purchased a new phone through carrier promotions, and a Nanaimo resident recently fell victim to the theft. Callers claim to be the phone company and tell the victim they were sent the wrong phone in the mail. They then send a shipping label through email that goes to a private address.

0: address and not the phone company. Reserve Constable Gary O'Brien encourages residents contacted about returning a recently purchased device to independently verify the request with their provider before taking any action. 11 former BC Attorneys General have signed a letter affirming their support for modern treaties. Vista Radio's provincial reporter Emily Joveski has more.
1: The former attorneys general from a range of political backgrounds say modern treaties offer the best means of advancing reconciliation while maintaining confidence in private property rights. The BC Conservatives and others have raised concerns about the modern treaty process, including how land claims impact private property and access to public lands like parks. The attorneys general insists that modern treaties provide certainty and help avoid costly litigation. Emily Joveski, Vista News, Victoria.
0: A BC Supreme Court judge says provincial rules requiring foreign-trained Canadian doctors to work in rural and remote areas of BC is illegal. Under the policy, international graduates who get a residency position must agree to work for 2 or 3 years in an underserviced area of the province, and there can be major financial penalties for breaking that agreement. The judge says the rules impact graduates' ability to decide where they live, free from government interference. Health Minister Ravi Kalon says his ministry is reviewing the ruling.
2: But the bottom line is that this program is staying. It's vitally important for us as a province, and we will adjust laws and rules to ensure that we're able to attract doctors and ensuring that they live up to their commitments if they do come.
0: The judge acknowledged the ruling could impact staffing in remote and rural areas and suspended the decision for 60 days to allow the province time to address the issues.
3: 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Get daily and weekly news alerts directly to your inbox by signing up at mycampbellrivernow.com.
4: In River Sports, Major League Baseball, the Blue Jays with a much-needed 5-1 win over Detroit to close out a 3-game series. They're now 1.5 games back for the last AL wildcard spot. They open a crucial 3-game series in Texas tomorrow. The Jays are a half point behind the Rangers in the wildcard race. The NFL Thursday night game has the Detroit Lions visiting the Buffalo Bills at 5:15, and in the NHL, Canucks training camp gets underway today and runs through Sunday in Penticton. Vancouver GM Ryan Johnson announced yesterday that goalie Thatcher Demko will be at training camp but is not ready to practice with the main group. Demko underwent major hip surgery 7 months ago. There is no word on when he could return to the ice.
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4: Well, the beautiful September weather continues. Sunshine and 21 today, clear skies and 10 overnight for tomorrow. Mainly sunny and a high of 20. It's 9 right now in downtown Campbell River. High tide's at 11:16. Next low tide, 3:19 this afternoon.
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Yep, Canada's Bryan Adams and the late, great Tina Turner at 8:11. It's Ricky Tyler in the Morning Catch here. Thank you for tuning in to 99.7 The River this morning. Much appreciated. Hope yours is off to an excellent start. Coming up later this hour, I'm going to get to have a conversation with Chad Neufeld from the Campbell River Festival of Film. It is getting set to go later this month at the Tidemark Theater. So Chad is going to give us the rundown and we'll chat about the great movies that you can check out at the Campbell River Festival of Film. We'll speak at around 8:40. Stick around for that. Right now it's time for the River Birthday Club with Whistlin' Waffle. Yes, if you want to wish somebody a happy birthday, I'd love to do it for you. Just join the birthday club at our website, mycampbellrivernow.com. We do shout outs around this time weekday mornings, and it gets you into the weekly draw for a Whistlin' Waffle gift card. We will do that tomorrow. This comes from Annie Nguyen. Happy birthday to my daughter Crystal, who turns 5 today. Oh, all of 5 years old. How sweet. I hope you have a very fun and happy birthday today, Crystal. Light on the celebrity birthdays. Only one of note, really. Rapper Flo Rida is 47 today. Here he is with Whistle. 99.7 The River.

0: 99.7 The River with Lou Kala at 8:18. Ricky Tyler in the Morning Catch here. Happy Thursday. Thank you for tuning in. And don't ask us how we did it. Connections. But we got our hands on more of those sold out Heated Rivalry Canadian Tire shopping bags. It's like the hottest accessory around. They're in high demand. Very hard to get. Checked out eBay yesterday and they're selling for like 20, 30 bucks on eBay right now. And we've got three more in our grubby little paws. And one of them could be yours. To get in to win, really easy. We've made a new video and posted it up at our Facebook page, 99.7theriver-onair. It's pinned at the top of the page. Can't miss it. All you have to do is like the post and in the comments, let us know if you are Team Shane or Team Ilya. The team that gets the most votes will have their names put in a draw, and I'm going to announce three winners tomorrow, so don't wait to get your votes in. Right now, Team Ilya is running away with the thing. So, Team Shane, get on it. All right, it's time for your Thrifty Food Smile of the Day now. Here's Darcy and Jer.
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1: Chad Neufeld from the Campbell River Festival of Film joins me right after Tame Impala with Jenny from Blackpink. It's Dracula on the River.

0: 99.7 The River is Tame Impala with Jenny from Blackpink. There's Dracula, Ricky Tyler on the Morning Catch here. Thanks for tuning in, and I'm very happy to welcome to the show right now for the first time from the Campbell River Festival of Film is Chad Neufeld. Thank you so much for joining me today, Chad. It's really great to speak with you. The Campbell River Festival of Film begins Tuesday, September 29th at the Tidemark Theater. How many years now for the film festival?
1: Absolutely, Ricky. We've been going since 1998. Which is almost 30 years, which is terrifying, but it's very exciting.
0: Wow, that is really exciting. And it just goes to show that there continues to be an appetite for this kind of thing. Have you been with the film festival the whole time?
1: I haven't. I'm relatively new to Campbell River. I joined the team last year, and it was amazing to see the community come together around some really exciting films, and I just really wanted to get involved, so I joined the team. It's a small, mighty, energetic team of volunteers putting on the whole festival, and a few of us have been at it since the very start.
0: Excellent. Well, good for you. I know it sounds that you're passionate about it, and that's wonderful. Of course, the film festival showcases acclaimed international, Canadian, regional filmmaking. There's a film from Vancouver Island this year, I believe, too.
1: Absolutely, yeah. So this season we're going from the ski hills of Afghanistan all the way to the dance floors of Tokyo.
0: Wow.
1: And we're stopping in Iraq and Scotland and then, of course, Vancouver Island. And so the Vancouver Island film is called Blue Heron, and it's about a Hungarian-Canadian family who moves to the island and kind of reckons with changing relationships. And it's regarded by the New York Times as one of the best films of the year. Audiences at TIFF, where we get a lot of our films, really, really loved it. And so we're very proud to screen it on the island for our audience.
0: Well, now you have totally captivated me because I come from a Hungarian-Canadian family.
1: Oh, there you go. You're going to have to join us on Tuesday, November 10th, Ricky.
0: I absolutely will. I mean, we didn't land on Vancouver Island. My family landed in Montreal, but still, I have to see this movie now. Amazing.
1: Okay, so check out CampbellRiverFilm.com for tickets. Honestly, we're pretty close to selling out the whole season already. So don't wait. Get your tickets as soon as you can. We'd love to see the community come out for all of these films.
0: Hey, that's so fantastic. So I understand that you can buy like a package deal.
1: You can. And one of the things we prioritize is keeping it really affordable. So you can actually see all five films for $60, which is kind of crazy in our world of people being priced out of stuff. We're trying to keep film affordable, so you can grab tickets for all five films for just $60.
0: That makes it very accessible for everybody. That's amazing. You know, after 30 years, we're going to have to start getting some celebrities down here for this thing.
1: You know what? I think you're absolutely right. We're taking a stab at that with the director of Champions of the Golden Valley. We're calling him in for a little Q&A. After the film. So that's our first film of the season, Champions of the Golden Valley. It's a documentary about a ragtag group of skiers in Afghanistan, and we're going to have the director join us for a question and answer just over Zoom, but it's our first step into getting some of these filmmakers and hopefully stars one day down at Campbell River.
0: That is so cool. It sounds absolutely fascinating.
1: Wonderful.
0: Yeah, I love that. Forget about TIFF. Whatever TIFF is doing, worry about CRIF, okay? It's all about CRIF
1: now.
0: There you go.
1: I love it.
0: The Campbell River Festival of Film beginning September 29th at the Tidemark Theater. Chad Neufeld, really wonderful to speak with you today. Thank you for filling us in.
1: Ricky, thank you so much for the time.
0: We'll see you in front of the big screen.
1: Absolutely.
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0: Comps for Cancer Tour to Rock is getting set to go this weekend. I'll have details for you after music from Takis. Here's Sister Sledge. 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

0: 99.7 The River with Takis and Wait For Me. Ricky Tyler in the Morning Catch here. Thank you for being with me on this Thursday, and only two more sleeps before Cops for Cancer Tour to Rock 2026 gets underway. It starts on Saturday and goes until October 2nd. Law enforcement and emergency services personnel cycling across Vancouver Island, raising money for childhood cancer research and to help send kids with cancer to Camp Good Times. 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
1: Good morning. I'm Sage Daniels. Campbell River search and rescue members helped two people out of the Sandbag Lake area last week. The team responded to an iPhone SOS activation from two people sheltering in a tent during strong winds and heavy rain, with concerns about hypothermia late at night on September 8th. Four members used ATVs and a utility vehicle to reach the Tennant Lake trailhead, then hiked into the pair. With the subject's condition and trail conditions deteriorating, a helicopter was called in to assist with the rescue. The two people were safely airlifted from Sandbag Lake to their vehicle at the trailhead. RCMP are warning residents of a cell phone theft scam that is making the rounds in some Vancouver Island and Sunshine Coast communities. Police say scammers are targeting people who recently purchased a new phone through carrier promotions, and a Nanaimo resident recently fell victim to the theft. Callers claim to be the phone company and tell the victim they were sent the wrong phone in the mail. They then send a shipping label through email that goes to a private address and not the phone company. Reserve Constable Gary O'Brien encourages residents contacted about returning a recently purchased device to independently verify the request with their provider before taking any action. 11 former BC Attorneys General have signed a letter affirming their support for modern treaties. Vista Radio's provincial reporter Emily Joveski has more.
2: The former attorneys general from a range of political backgrounds say modern treaties offer the best means of advancing reconciliation while maintaining confidence in private property rights. The BC Conservatives and others have raised concerns about the modern treaty process, including how land claims impact private property and access to public lands like parks. The attorneys general insists that modern treaties provide certainty and help avoid costly litigation. Emily Joveski, Vista News, Victoria.
1: A BC Supreme Court judge says provincial rules requiring foreign-trained Canadian doctors to work in rural and remote areas of BC is illegal. Under the policy, international graduates who get a residency position must agree to work for 2 or 3 years in an underserviced area of the province, and there can be major financial penalties for breaking that agreement. The judge says the rules impact graduates' ability to decide where they live, free from government interference. Health Minister Ravi Kalon says his ministry is reviewing the ruling.
3: But the bottom line is that this program is staying. It's vitally important for us as a province, and we will adjust laws and rules.

0: to ensure that we're able to attract doctors and ensuring that they live up to their commitments if they do come.
1: The judge acknowledged the ruling could impact staffing in remote and rural areas and suspended the decision for 60 days to allow the province time to address the issues.
2: Be the first to know. 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
3: In River Sports, Major League Baseball, the Blue Jays with a much-needed 5-1 win over Detroit to close out a three-game series. They're now 1.5 games back for the last AL wildcard spot. They open a crucial three-game series in Texas tomorrow. The Jays are a half point behind the Rangers in the wildcard race. The NFL Thursday night game has the Detroit Lions visiting the Buffalo Bills at 5:15, and in the NHL, Canucks training camp gets underway today and runs through Sunday in Penticton. Vancouver GM Ryan Johnson announced yesterday that goalie Thatcher Demko will be at training camp but is not ready to practice with the main group. Demko underwent major hip surgery 7 months ago. There is no word on when he could return to the ice.
2: River weather.
3: Well, the beautiful September weather continues. Sunshine and 21 today, clear skies and 10 overnight for tomorrow, mainly sunny and a high of 20. It's 12 now in downtown Campbell River. High tides at 11:16. Next low tide, 3:19 this afternoon.
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0: 99.7 The River and new River music from Gracie Abrams. There's Hit the Wall, Ricky Tyler in the Morning Catch here. Thank you for being with me on this Thursday. And the hottest accessory to carry around things on your shopping list is the Heated Rivalry Canadian Tire Bag. It made such a fury over the summer after one of the stars of the Canadian hockey romance series, Hudson Williams, was photographed with a black and red plaid Canadian Tire reusable shopping bag. Fans of the show went absolutely crazy for this bag. It was sold out everywhere and has been for a while. In August, we managed to get our hands on a couple of them and we gave them away. And guess what? We've managed to get more of this in-demand accessory, and one of them could be yours. It's still in very high demand, and you could win one with 99.7 The River. Just like the Heated Rivalry post, we've made a new video, and it's been posted to our Facebook page, 99.7 The River - On Air. And let us know in the comments if you're Team Shane or Team Ilya. The team with the most votes will get their names in the draw to win one of three sold-out Canadian Tire shopping bags. So far, Team Ilya is in the lead. Come on, Team Shane people. Let's go. 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

0: Well, this is an exciting follow-up to a story that I had a long time ago. The personal passion project of Hollywood A-lister Christian Bale has finally come to fruition. He recently cut the ribbon on a children's foster care village in Palmdale, California. Called Together California, the facility and the organization which will run it are focused on one key mission that the state foster system falls short on, according to Christian Bale, and that's keeping siblings together. In an interview he gave with The Hollywood Reporter 2 years ago, he said, quote, imagine the absolute pain and the trauma of losing your parents or being torn from your parents, and then losing your brothers and sisters on top of that. That's no way to treat kids, and so we will be the hub for that. It'll be our job to turn their heartbreak and their pain into love and hope and a sense of a future. The facility has 12 fully furnished housing units across 11,000 square feet on a 4.67 acre property, which was purchased in 2022. Though the Dark Knight star played a big role in the project, he wasn't the only one to help it over the hurdles that it faced. A charity helped to raise over $9 million to see it succeed, while well-known philanthropist and Oscar winner Leonardo DiCaprio donated some of his own money to it as well. I said it before, I love seeing rich celebrities do really good things for others with their money. Way to go, Christian Bale. Great stuff.
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10: It is Thursday, September 17th, and this is the River at Work Show. Hello, good morning, and welcome to the program, everybody. Hope you're enjoying the start of your day. Four wake-ups done, one more to go to get you into another weekend. On the show today, I want to talk about trends and how some are just unavoidable, even though we don't understand them. New words being added to the dictionary. And plenty more. All coming up on the River at Work show. It is the show that stars you. And if you want to be a part of it, 287-4444 is the number to call or text. You can also check us out on social media. 99.7 The River on air on Facebook. Where you can have yourself a chance to win one of those Heated Rivalry Canadian Tire bags. Check out the post there. Have ourselves a day. Right now, it's one from Brand Van 3000. This is Drinking in L.A. on the River.
12: Yeah, we got three tickets to the Brand Van concert happening this Monday night at the Pacific Palisades. Well, you can all in if you want to answer a couple of questions. Mainly, what is Todd's favorite cheese? Jackie just called up and said it was a form of rock for. Let's see if it's that.
13: Give us a ring-ding. Beautiful day.

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1: Tyler Shaw and Run to You is on 99.7 The River on your Thursday morning. Going to be a beautiful day today. Already the start of it. And looks like it's going to be pretty nice for our weekend, too. Checking out your forecast today. Sunny, high of 21. Tonight, clear, 10 degrees overnight tonight. Tomorrow, sunny, 20. Saturday, Sunday, sun and cloud, highs of 19 and 20 for your weekend. Right now, it's 14.
2: The River.
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0: Scott Hellman's PDA is here on 99.7 The River. I got a text in from Charles, and it took a lot longer for the photo to come in for the than the message. And the first message just said, "They've taken pumpkin spice too far." And I was ready to be like, "What are you talking about?" But I thought, I'll just wait it out. I'll just wait it out. And then in comes a photo, Mr. Clean floor and surface cleaner, pumpkin spiced flavor. I should say scent, not flavor. You don't drink it. There's also dish soap that's like pumpkin spice. Oh God, what are we doing here? What are we doing? And because my first thought was like, I guess the floor cleaner, like most floor cleaners are scented. Maybe it's a little lemon action or whatever. Candles kind of scented, same thing. But like, do I want my dishes smelling like pumpkin spice when I'm eating like spaghetti for dinner? Not really. That's kind of weird. But pumpkin spice feels like it's one of these trends that has just exploded. One person in a boardroom in a skyscraper somewhere was like sipping on a pumpkin spice latte and thought, what if we just made everything pumpkin spiced? And the CEO leaned back, put his feet on the table, and said, "John, that's about the smartest thing you've ever said in your life." And then now we can't get away from pumpkin spice. It's that time of year. I love the lattes, but do I need pumpkin spice coffee, floor cleaner, hand sanitizer? No, I do not.
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0: It's Lady Gaga and Ariana Grande's Rain on Me on 99.7 The River, right here in Campbell River. Yeah, trends you don't understand. Let's go with that on the show today. The pumpkin spice trend I don't get. Listen, I like a pumpkin spice latte. It tastes like fall to me. But I, you know what else I like? Beer. But I don't have beer scented floor cleaner. I don't have a beer scented air freshener in my car. Probably problematic if I ever got pulled over. But that's besides the point. You can like things and they don't need to be everywhere, right? And Charles even texted in and said, if we really wanted to get trendy, I bet there's a high protein pumpkin spice latte out there somewhere. I bet there is, because protein is the other super trendy thing. I like to eat healthy. I like to take care of my body. I don't need more protein in my coffee. I don't need more protein in my bread. I'll just get my protein from protein things. Oh, Jamie just texted in, said, I was grocery shopping last night. There's protein Cheerios now? Like, just eat eggs for breakfast. I don't get it. I agree, Jamie. Like, it's good to eat a lot of protein. It's good for your body. But, like, we don't need to lie to each other and be like, hey, here's a high-protein pizza. Pizza's not meant to be high protein, and that's okay. Let's not make a product worse and then say, yeah, but it's better for you. Just have, like, chicken on your pizza.
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Modern English, I melt with you here on 99.7 The River. How do you do with your alarm? I was just chatting with my guy Steve, who said he was a beautiful day for a drive, headed to Pender Island this morning, delivering a septic tank. And I said, wow, you got a pretty early start if you're already over there. And Steve says, yeah, I get up early and I don't even need to set an alarm. Never been late for work. What? That's crazy faith in the body clock. I can't imagine that. Like I get up early because I go work out before I come to work so that I have a free afternoon. But there's no way I would, I start work at like 9 o'clock. I don't remember the last time I slept past 8 a.m. I have a toddler, but no shot I'm ever just leaving faith up to chance and being like, yeah, I'll be up in time to go to work. You got some cojones there, Steve. Enjoy the drive and the ferry from Pender Island.

0: Avril Lavigne on 99.7 The River, playing it all cool, deep, and current right here in Campbell River. Let's take a look at your weather as we work our way towards a weekend. Sunshine 21 for us, the high for today. It feels like you can kind of tell where the switch from summer to fall is going to be, and it's next week. Sunny 21 today, sunny 20 Friday, sun and cloud Saturday and Sunday. Monday and Wednesday, rain. As we flip things into fall. The official start of fall is Tuesday, September 22nd, 5:04 p.m. And if you Google it like I just did, you get a fun little animation of orange leaves falling from the top of your Google browser. Right now in Campbell River, it's 16.
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0: Martin Garrix and Ed Sheeran, Repeat It, is on 99.7 The River and the River at Work show. Hey, my name's Justice. Hope you're enjoying your day. Man, the dictionary must just be getting massive because the Merriam-Webster added 1,400 new words to their dictionary. And it's stuff that you'd read on TikTok, it feels like. Words like looksmaxing, the practice of taking one or more, sometimes extreme measures intended to increase one's physical attractiveness. That's looksmacking. Looksmaxing, sorry. Rick Roll, we know what that is. Tricking someone into hearing Never Gonna Give You Up by Rick Astley. That's a good one. Some of these other ones, maybe things that you've heard before. You probably know this one, Cuffing Season. Isn't that a Beyonce song? Time of year, which is actually right about now, when people who are not married or in a relationship begin looking for short-term partners to spend the colder months of the year with. Things like Halloween for the couple's costume, Christmas for the gifts, Valentine's for the flowers and chocolate, cuffing season. Another one, copium. Copium is avoidance, denial, or minimization of a bad situation imagined as a narcotic, where it's just like, yeah, I'm taking the copium to basically minimize a bad thing. Those are some of just the 1,400 new words in one of the more fancier dictionaries. Like, we're not stooping as low as dictionary.com here. It's not the Oxford. That's the fancy dictionary. Merriam-Webster's right behind it, though.
1: The River.
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0: that fantasy. 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Sheila texted in and said, the dictionary is going to be pretty big. I'm just going to stick to the words I know, but I can't imagine what the teachers are going to be reading from their students now. Yeah, I mean, the argument used to always be if a word wasn't in the dictionary, then why using it in assignment? But like Scrabble is going to change forever. And then if someone uses the word looks maxing to, I don't know, describe like Napoleon Bonaparte always sitting on a horse so he didn't look short. I don't know. That changes everything. I'm trying to think of what other people from history would be looks maxers, but nothing's coming to me. Yeah, those words now being like fair play, I guess, for your English exam in grade 12. I don't know. Feels weird to me. Teachers, how are we dealing with the young person's social media slang in assignments? It's not that I've written or read an essay in a really long time. So it's not going to really affect me, but I can only imagine if you were like citing sources at the end of a paper and you used like TikTok as a reference, we're not that far off.
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1: Good afternoon, I'm Sage Daniels. It's just about time to say goodbye to a longtime Campbell River amenity. The current Strathcona Gardens pool is getting a final farewell on September 25th. The Strathcona Regional District is marking 47 years of community memories with a day of activities. Cake, photos, and news articles will be on display in the lobby from 9 a.m. to 1 p.m., followed by a farewell fun swim from 6:30 to 8 p.m. The district says pre-registered public access to the new pool is expected to begin October 16th. The BC Wildfire Service is easing its restriction on open burning in several areas of the Coastal Fire Center. As of noon Friday, Category 2 and Category 3 open fires will be allowed again in the North Island Mid-Coast and Sunshine Coast fire zones. That includes the Campbell River, North Island Central Coast, and Sunshine Coast Forest districts. The restrictions remain in place in the Mid-Island and South Island fire zones south of Campbell River. Backyard and industrial burning, burn barrels and cages, fireworks and binary exploding targets are prohibited in areas with active open burning restrictions. A new poll finds voter support for the BC Conservatives has fallen under new leader Carrie Lynn Findlay. Vista Radio's provincial reporter Emily Joveski has the details.
2: The Ipsos poll found support for the BC Conservatives has fallen 8 points since the 2024 provincial election to 35%. It said the party now trails the BC NDP by 10 points. The poll found close to half of British Columbians had a negative impression of Findlay, whose time as leader has been marred by controversies and an exodus of several MLAs from the caucus. Just 17% were favorable towards her. By comparison, the poll found more than 40% of respondents viewed Premier David Eby favorably, while 30% had negative impressions. Emily Joveski, Vista News, Victoria.
1: Ottawa says the inaugural Canada Investment Summit has resulted in nearly $500 billion in new investment commitments to the country. That includes $100 billion from Canada's leading pension funds, insurers, and institutional investors, along with Canada's top banks committing nearly $325 billion in new financing for Canadian businesses and infrastructure. To build on the momentum and unlock even more investment, Prime Minister Mark Carney also announced the new productivity mega deduction, allowing businesses to deduct the cost of a much broader range of assets right away. Officials say it reduces Canada's marginal effective tax rate on new business investment from roughly 13% to 6.4%. They say that's the lowest of any major economy in the world and less than half the rate in the United States.
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1: Sports. In sports, the Connor Hellebuck saga is starting to play out in Winnipeg. The Winnipeg Jets announced the All-Star goalie is suspended for not reporting to the NHL club's training camp. This after Hellebuck went public with his request to be traded from the Jets last month. In baseball, the Toronto Blue Jays have a day off before starting a three-game set with the Texas Rangers tomorrow. The Jays have 9 games left in the regular season and are 1.5 games back in the American League wildcard race.
0: River weather.
3: Today, mostly sunshine, maybe a little bit of clouds, a high of 21 degrees, clear and 10 overnight tonight. Tomorrow, mostly sunshine, high of 20. Saturday, Sunday, weekend looks great. Sun and clouds, 19 and 20, feels like that good fall weekend there. Right now in Campbell River, we sit at 17 degrees.
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5: Anybody want to feel it?
6: Andre the Giant, eat your heart out. Giant Chinook are popping up in the usual hot spots, French Creek and Entrance Island. We're also hearing Five Finger Island has been producing some of these monster-size 6-year salmon as well. Experts say they're using bigger spoons like the 5-inch Party Girl or Army Truck Hoochies to reel in these lunkers, while flashers of choice include Army Truck Hoochies or the new purple Barbie's Revenge. On the West Island, we are still seeing plenty of salmon migrating toward the Alberni Canal, with some big springs being landed around Barkley Sound. And freshwater fishers, now is your time to shine. Powell Lake is a hot

0: hotbed for trout in Kokanee, while large trout are still taking in their nibbles around Lake Cowichan and Sprout Lake. Remember to obtain proper licensing if you're looking to spend a day on the water. A valid BC Tidal Waters sports fishing license is required for any species of finfish or shellfish in BC's salt waters. And a salmon conservation stamp is required if salmon are being retained.
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0: Olivia Rodrigo's drop dead is on the river. Yeah, this is a great text from Josh, who said that all the other dictionaries are becoming more and more urban dictionary every day. Yeah, was that ever a thing that you like did with your friends when you were younger, or maybe not so much younger, but like 10 years ago when Urban Dictionary was really popular? You would just Google things on Urban Dictionary and then read the hilarious and sometimes kind of gross definitions of it. But yeah, with the Merriam-Webster adding new definitions, things like vibe coding, uncanny valley, meme coin, promposal, yacht rock, California sober, which I'm pretty sure California sober is... Oh. Yeah, okay, that's what it was. Using only marijuana but not drinking or using other drugs. Yeah, I'm California sober, dude. Yeah, that feels like a weird word to have in a dictionary. But then again, this was a word of the year last year.
1: Hey, fellas, you want to know what time I woke up this morning?
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0: Philadelphia Freedom, Elton John is on 99.7 The River on your Thursday afternoon. Just a reminder of this event coming up on Sunday here in town. It is the Campbell River Terry Fox Run. You can register, you can fundraise, you can take part. So far, they're working their way towards their $13,000 goal. And if you want to go take part in it, registration is at 9:30. The start is at 10. And the location, you can find the Seawalk between Frank James Park and Rotary Park. There are a 5-kilometer distance, a 10-kilometer distance. And you can check out all the information by heading on over to their Facebook page, Terry Fox Run Campbell River, for the 46th annual Campbell River Terry Fox Run this Sunday.
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4: 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Both directions of traffic must stop when a school bus is stopped with its red lights flashing. Stop at a distance that allows children to get on and off the bus and cross the road safely. Don't move forward until the lights have stopped flashing and the bus begins to move. 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

0: Those are the Go-Go's and their song Vacation on 99.7 The River. See, this we were talking about trends earlier in the show, and this text came in and said, for as long as it's existed, worse so maybe in the OOs, I've never understood the ripped jeans trend. Yeah, and now I feel like ripped jeans are almost stolen valor. Buy jeans, wear them till they get holes in them. You know why my jeans have a hole in the knee? Because I wear them when I'm doing outdoor stuff. If I'm working on the car, or I'm working in the yard, or I'm like going to the dump. Outdoor man stuff. I don't know. Outdoor stuff. But yeah, this text came and said, I've never understood ripped jeans. Yeah, because the rips don't stay the same. They only get bigger, right? And then you're like 25% quicker to having unwearable jeans. You're cutting the shelf life down on those things. I had a friend's dad who used to always say it when friends were by wearing ripped jeans. And he said, well, did you get those jeans 15% off? And you'd be like, I don't know. And he's like, well, you should have, because it's missing 15% of the material. And you'd be like, oh, good one, Fred. And you heard it every single time that you saw him and you were wearing ripped jeans. That's a trend that it kind of feels like it's coming back a little bit, like the super baggy, torn to shreds, ripped jeans. And it's not one that I understand because it feels like poor bang for your buck.
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1: Shawn Mendes, If I Can't Have You. It's on your Thursday here on 99.7 The River. Hope you're enjoying your afternoon so far. Here's how you know Chapel Roan has made it. Because she's now had a song be parodied on Sesame Street, if you can believe it. Cookie Monster now has a new song to help teach kids, and I will be playing this when I get home for my son, a new parody song about going to the potty.
2: Me telling a joke when me start to wiggle, a funny feeling, but

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Those are the Red Hot Chili Peppers right here on 99.7 The River. It's called Scar Tissue on your Thursday. Very, very excited for another edition of Throwback Thursday here in Campbell River. The River Throwback. AJ, man, that guy's going to be a local lore expert pretty soon about all the fun, quirky things that have happened here in Campbell River in the past. 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You can listen to the River Throwback this afternoon at 4:40. There's Jocelyn Alice. It's Jackpot on the River.

0: Jan Arden, a Canadian classic right here on 99.7 The River. Taking a look at your weather one more time. 21 and sunshine today. Tonight, clear, 10 degrees. It is starting to get a little bit of that bite in the overnight. 20 and sunny tomorrow, Saturday and Sunday, sun and cloud. Highs of 19 Saturday and 20 on Sunday. Right now, it's 19 in Campbell River.
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0: It's starting next week, and we all have such fond memories of it. But Cops for Cancer Tour to Rock begins this weekend. Wow. I still remember, like, all the times, whether I was in elementary, middle, high school, that just the incredible feeling that you would get, especially because where I grew up in Mill Bay, we were, like, just... we're like kind of the last community before Victoria, and it, you know, takes a week and a half to get there from the very top. And so these riders would have been through the gauntlet by the time they got there, and you could tell they were tired and you could tell they were drained, but just the emotion that they showed and the appreciation and the excitement from us as kids seeing them ride in always made me feel so good. And I still carry those feelings when it comes to the Tour to Rock. So it starts this weekend. Law enforcement, emergency services personnel cycle across Vancouver Island raising money for childhood cancer research and support services at the Canadian Cancer Society to send more children facing cancer to Camp Good Times over on the mainland. You can donate today, help them pedal their way to ending childhood cancer. And they're actually going to be coming through town early next week, Tuesday, September 22nd. You'll be able to see the Tour to Rock riding through town. And Ricky will be chatting with riders all throughout the Tour to Rock as it makes its way down Vancouver Island. The tour starts as the riders head up to Port Alice this weekend.
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0: fight song from Rachel Platten on 99.7 The River. Thank you for hanging out. That is it for me. 4 work days done, 1 more to get you into your weekend. I hope you have a fantastic rest of your day. We'll chat again tomorrow starting at 10 o'clock and get you through your Friday. And until then, as always, have a good one and be safe. See ya.
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0: Okay. Breathe. 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

This is a perfect reminder of why you should always be humble. It's an incredible trait to have, especially if you're one of the biggest artists in the world right now. It's Zara Larsson with Midnight Sun on 99.7 The River. Do you see this? Somebody was doing an interview with her a couple of weeks ago, and they asked her why she didn't submit herself for the new artist category over at the Grammys. She said, just, I'm not a new artist. I've been doing this for 13 years now. I don't want to downplay that. I haven't been a new artist this entire time. Sure, I've got one big hit right now, but I don't want to discount the 13 years of hard work it took to get to that point. Love that answer. That's the best response to come back with in a question like that. And it's also pretty cool that she's giving some other artists their chance to shine as well at the Grammys this year so they can get the spotlight and not her. She's got enough of the spotlight or the midnight sun, whatever you want to go with. Hope your afternoon's going well so far. I'm AJ here with the Afternoon Drive Show. Just taking a quick look at your Campbell River weather. Definitely one of the last nice weeks we're going to have here in Campbell River. Currently at a high of 20 and clear outside of the River Studios on 12th Avenue. Got a jam-packed show planned for you today, too. We're going to be talking about what's going on in Campbell River, all the cool things you can get up to this week, what you would add to the new pool that they're going to be putting in Strathcona Gardens, and how you could get paid to go to jail. Yes, this is a real thing. We'll talk about that more later this afternoon. Also going to be running two more games for Rev It Up later this afternoon. I've got a family four-pack of Saratoga Speedway tickets with your name on them, and we're also going to be running another edition of the River Throwback. That's all coming up later this afternoon. It's Nobody Does It Like You from Sean Desmond on 99.7 The River.

0: New Cameron Whitcomb, Kingdom of Fear on 99.7 The River. What's your wish list for the new pool opening up at Strathcona Gardens? Feel as voters in Campbell River, we should probably get a little bit more of a say of what they're going to be putting in there. Sarah gave a great suggestion over on our Facebook. She said a wave pool in a lazy river. Good choices, don't get me wrong, but I feel like we should probably go a little bit bigger, you know? What's the harm in adding something like a water slide or an Olympic-level diving board? Doesn't that sound cool? Because if the city can afford all these renovations to get rid of a perfectly good pool area, surely they can afford to add some cooler amenities.
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This is the perfect reminder of why you've always got to bet on yourself. We posted a video over to our Facebook page of heated rivalries, Hudson Williams getting out of a car at TIFF. Thousands of people waiting to get pictures of him and just screaming his name. And it's so cool when you put into perspective that just 2 years ago, the guy was working as a server at the old spaghetti factory, and now he's one of the biggest stars in the world. 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

0: I want to make sure that your voice is heard, Campbell River, and I want to know, what is your wish list for the new pool that they're going to be putting up over at Strathcona Gardens? We brought this up a little bit earlier. Sarah was suggesting that they put in a wave pool and a lazy river, which are great ideas, don't get me wrong, but we can go bigger than that. What's wrong with adding in something like a hot tub, a better sauna and steam room, or an Olympic-level diving board? Not saying we got to turn this into a water park or anything like that, but if they're going to renovate a perfectly good pool space, they should probably add some cooler amenities than what we already had. 99.7
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0: Genuinely one of the most beautiful songs that I've heard from her of all time. It's in my top five of Miley Cyrus songs, and I'm very much looking forward to checking out her new album, too. I haven't had the chance to listen to it, but from what I've heard, it is incredible. She's one of those rare pop stars that broke into the Disney mold when she was younger and still continues to deliver some of the best pop music you will hear in years. It's Miley Cyrus, Used to Be Young, on 99.7 The River. Truth is

0: 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Can we just play another song?
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0: It is absolutely guaranteed that you're going to be doing a lot of running around this weekend in Campbell River. Saturday, the Ripper Rockets are going to be hosting their square dancing lessons from 1 to 3 over at the CR Senior Center. And guess what? They're giving you the first two classes completely free to try. 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And then on Sunday, the Terry Fox Run is going to be making a comeback over at Frank James Park. That runs from 9 to noon. 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
1: This might be the craziest reality show you've ever heard of. 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We'll talk more after Howard Jones with a song that's a little more hopeful than what I'm talking about right now. 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

Howard Jones on 99.7 The River. Would you ever willingly go to jail for money? Just take some time. Think about that for a second. If you missed this, Netflix announced that they're going to be making a new show called The New Stanford Experiment. So they're going to send 30 people to prison as either inmates or guards. And at the end of this whole thing, somebody's coming out with a wad of cash. Correct me if I'm wrong here, but didn't this end horribly the last time they tried this? Like, at what point do we throw out our ethics for a check? Oh, this really doesn't sit well with me, especially for the future of TV. I think it's kind of gross, honestly.

0: genuinely think that is one of the best pop songs of all time. It's Britney Spears with Toxic on 99.7 The River. And I can say that whenever I want because I'm a host on the radio, right? I've got the power to spew whatever I want. But if you don't want to listen to me, listen to Dua Lipa, who agrees with me. She says that's one of the best songs that anyone has put out, period. From the production, the vocals, to everything that Britney put into that track, no one has ever topped that since. And yeah, you can argue with me because I'm just a random guy. But are you really going to argue with Dua Lipa, somebody who has put out several hip hop songs and has been in the business for almost 10 years now? That's what I thought. I don't think so.
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Man, you've really got a feel for Ariana Grande right now, going through the age-old Hollywood trope of dealing with people commenting about her body. It's really disgusting, honestly. A lot of people were talking about this when she dropped her latest album, Petal. They're like, oh, she's too skinny and gross and da-da-da-da-da. This got so bad that she actually is just taking a break off of everything after she finishes up wrapping up her tour. She even bowed out of the play that she was supposed to do next year with her Wicked co-star Jonathan Bailey, and this got so bad that he even had to bow out of this production too. So next time you really comment about somebody's looks, think not only how am I going to affect their mental health, but also all of the other people that they wanted to work with, the new stars that aren't as big as Ariana Grande or Jonathan Bailey. They're going to be missing out on a huge moment to spotlight their talent. It's a bit of a shame, and I really hope that she feels better to come out and perform at a later time. It's Ariana Grande, Hate That I Made You Love Me, on 99.7 The River.

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3: 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We are going to be playing another game of Rev It Up very shortly. 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It's Olivia Rodrigo, Drop Dead on 99.7 The River. I know.

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0: Yeah, you heard me. You to call. 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I've got a family four-pack of Saratoga Speedway tickets with your name on them. 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
1: Justin Timberlake on 99.7 The River. It's 3:39 in Campbell River. Got Patty on the line with us right now, and it is time to play. Rev It Up with The River. Patty, what are you up to right now, man? I was trying to get a hold of you, trying to do your thing. It sounded like you were going through a bit of a time there.
2: Yes, I was. Minor detail.
1: Are you just driving around right now, or are you working, or?
2: No, I was driving. I was just picking up my granddaughter from the school.
1: Okay, perfect. And I just want to confirm, you're somewhere safe and parked right now, right?
2: Yes, I am safe and parked.
1: Okay, perfect, Patty. I'm just going to go over the rules for you quickly. So what's going to happen here is I'm going to play my timer, and the second you hear that, you're going to want to give us your best impression of a car revving its engine, and then those Saratoga Speedway tickets for this Saturday, they are all yours, all right?
2: Okay.
1: All right, I'm going to play my timer. Let's do this, Patty. Go. You got a little bit more in you, Patty. I believe in you.
2: Okay. Do it again?
1: Just give us a little bit of a longer one. I believe in you.
2: Okay.
1: That was way better. I love that one, Patty. Was that fully just off the dome, or were you practicing that a little bit earlier today? Patty? Oh, that is such a shame. It sounds like Patty got disconnected from the line. I'm going to try to connect with her in just a couple of minutes. Just stay tuned. We'll have some more cool stuff coming up right here on 99.7 The River.
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1: Yeah, I feel a little bit bad there. We got cut off from Patty right after she did that incredible impression of a car revving their engine. But Patty, I've got you back on the line. I just wanted to make sure I gave you the good news because...
7: Congratulations, you're a winner.
1: Yeah, Patty, you win Saratoga Speedway passes for this Saturday. So what they're going to be doing is their Coastal Transportation and Storage Championship night. So a lot going on here. They're going to have non-wing sports cars, dwarf cars, Hornaday's competing, all that jazz there. So you win that family four-pack for this Saturday. Who are you going to take with you?
2: I'll probably take my daughter and my granddaughter and my little granddaughter.
1: Oh.
2: The big one and the little one, and then I got my big daughter that's the mother of the grandkids.
1: Oh, well, you know what, Patty? That is going to be a wonderful time, and that'll be a really great memory to share with the kids, too, especially with summer wrapping up. They're going to have an incredible time.
2: I'm looking forward to that.
1: Yeah,
2: do I pick it up or how does that work?
1: Well, you know what, Patty? I've got all that information for you. We'll do that off the line there. So congratulations. And of course, this isn't going to be the last time we play Rev It Up this afternoon. You're going to get another chance to win a family four-pack of Saratoga Speedway passes at 5:20 today. It's Rev It Up with Saratoga Speedway and 99.7 The River. It's Virginia to Vegas. 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

0: You really got to love dealing with technical difficulties, man. But big shout out to Patty. She is a trooper for getting back on the line with us. And, of course, hearing that she won that family four-pack of Saratoga Speedway tickets for this weekend. She's going to be able to go check out their Coastal Transportation and Storage Championship night. It's going to be a lot of fun. Non-winged sports cars, dwarf cars, Hornadays. So much going on this weekend at Saratoga. And if you just missed out on your chance to grab those tickets, do not worry. You're going to have another chance later this afternoon. And it's going to be the second last time we're playing Rev It Up this afternoon, because I believe it's next weekend. Saratoga is going to be shutting down for the season, so we're only going to be playing one more game of this next week. That's going to be a lot of fun, but like I said, your next chance to win Saratoga Speedway tickets is coming up at 5 o'clock this afternoon, so do not miss that cue to call. That family four-pack of Saratoga Speedway tickets could be all yours. It's Rev It Up with Saratoga and us here at the river.
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0: and Campbell River amenity. The current Strathcona Gardens pool is getting a final farewell on September 25th. The Strathcona Regional District is marking 47 years of community memories with a day of activities. Cake, photos, and news articles will be on display in the lobby from 9 a.m. to 1 p.m., followed by a farewell fun swim from 6:30 to 8 p.m. The district says pre-registered public access to the new pool is expected to begin October 16th. The BC Wildfire Service is easing its restriction on open burning in several areas of the Coastal Fire Center. As of noon Friday, Category 2 and Category 3 open fires will be allowed again in the North Island Mid-Coast and Sunshine Coast fire zones. That includes the Campbell River, North Island Central Coast, and Sunshine Coast Forest districts. The restrictions remain in place in the Mid-Island and South Island fire zones south of Campbell River. Backyard and industrial burning, burn barrels and cages, fireworks and binary exploding targets are prohibited in areas with active open burning restrictions. A new poll finds voter support for the BC Conservatives has fallen under new leader Carrie Lynn Findlay. Vista Radio's provincial reporter Emily Joveski has the details.
1: The Ipsos poll found support for the BC Conservatives has fallen 8 points since the 2024 provincial election to 35%. It said the party now trails the BC NDP by 10 points. The poll found close to half of British Columbians had a negative impression of Findlay, whose time as leader has been marred by controversies and an exodus of several MLAs from the caucus. Just 17% were favorable towards her. By comparison, the poll found more than 40% of respondents viewed Premier David Eby favorably, while 30% had negative impressions. Emily Joveski, Vista News, Victoria.
0: Ottawa says the inaugural Canada Investment Summit has resulted in nearly $500 billion in new investment commitments to the country. That includes $100 billion from Canada's leading pension funds, insurers, and institutional investors, along with Canada's top banks committing nearly $325 billion in new financing for Canadian businesses and infrastructure. To build on the momentum and unlock even more investment, Prime Minister Mark Carney also announced the new productivity mega deduction, allowing businesses to deduct the cost of a much broader range of assets right away. Officials say it reduces Canada's marginal effective tax rate on new business investment from roughly 13% to 6.4%. They say that's the lowest of any major economy in the world and less than half the rate in the United States.
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0: In sports, the Connor Hellebuck saga is starting to play out in Winnipeg. The Winnipeg Jets announced the All-Star goalie is suspended for not reporting to the NHL club's training camp. This after Hellebuck went public with his request to be traded from the Jets last month. In baseball, the Toronto Blue Jays have a day off before starting a three-game set with the Texas Rangers tomorrow. The Jays have 9 games left in the regular season and are 1.5 games back in the American League wildcard race.
3: River weather.
4: If you get the chance to enjoy some of that sun outside, you should definitely take it because it's looking like it's going to be one of the last nice-ish weeks that we have here in Campbell River before fall officially kicks in. Later tonight, low of 11 and clear. Tomorrow, your Friday, high of 18 and mainly sunny in Campbell River. Right now, high of 21 and clear outside of the River Studios on 12th Avenue. Next high tide, 8:26 this evening. Next low tide, 4:52 tomorrow morning.
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6: Andre the Giant, eat your heart out. Giant Chinook are popping up in the usual hot spots, French Creek and Entrance Island. We're also hearing Five Finger Island has been producing some of these monster-size six-year salmon as well. Experts say they're using bigger spoons like the 5-inch Party Girl or Army Truck Hoochies to reel in these lunkers, while flashers of choice include Army Truck Hoochies or the new Purple Barbie's Revenge. On the West Island, we are still seeing plenty of salmon migrating toward the Alberni Canal, with some big springs being landed around Barkley Sound. And freshwater fishers, now is your time to shine. Powell Lake is a hotbed for trout and kokanee, while large trout are still taking in their nibbles around Lake Cowichan and Sprout Lake. Remember to obtain proper licensing if you're looking to spend a day on the water. A valid BC Tidal Waters sports fishing license is required for any species of finfish or shellfish in BC's salt waters. And a salmon conservation stamp is required if salmon are being retained.
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There is one true and proud method to winning the hearts of Canadians, and all that is just showing how much you appreciate them. And there is one specific football team that is just absolutely killing it in their marketing towards Canadians right now that honestly has me considering watching a football game that isn't the Super Bowl for the first time in years. We'll talk more about this in 6 minutes. It's Bruno Mars, Risk It All on 99.7 The River.

Undoubtedly the best way to win over Canadians. Have you seen what the Buffalo Bills are doing with their social media? Man, just crushing it over there, winning over new Canadian fans every day just by showing how much they love them. Yeah, they just put up an awesome video showing the first ever cross-border football pass. It's really cool. I'll post that video over on our Facebook page, 99.7 The River dash on air. And guess what? They also announced that they're going to be playing the Canadian national anthem at their games because they have that many Canadian fans. Really just can't get enough of this Canadian love the rest of the world is giving us right now. Seattle Seahawks, this is how you cater to your Canadian fans. Take notes.

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1: You do not want to miss out on this. We've got another edition of the River Throwback, where I'm going to be speaking with the promotions manager for the museum at Campbell River, Allison Liebel, about something that truly connects us all right here in Campbell River. Stay tuned. You don't want to miss out on that. It's coming up right after Huey Lewis in the news, The Power of Love, on 99.7 The River.

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1: Welcome to another edition of The River Throwback, where every Thursday we go back in time to look at the history of Campbell River and what made it the beautiful place it is today. Joining me today is Allison Leibel, the promotions manager from the museum at Campbell River. Allison, what have you got for us today?
2: Today is all about hospitals. September marks an important anniversary in Campbell River. It is the month that two new hospitals opened, one in 1957 and another in 2017. So hospital care has come a long way, as we can see. Canberra's first hospital opened in 1914, thanks largely to Charles Tulin, who donated the land, helped clear it, contributed money, and encouraged Vancouver businesses to help fund it. Local loggers also paid a dollar a month to help cover the cost of a doctor. By 1924, the hospital was badly in debt and closed for 2 years. So 2 years later, in 1926, there was about 200 people who gathered to discuss what would it take to reopen it. So three logging companies stepped forward and paid the outstanding $4,000 debt. And the hospital reopened as Our Lady of Lourdes, operated by the Sisters of St. Anne. And Campbell River was changing very quickly over the next decades, with the new pulp mill opening in 1952 and the growing community, the need for a modern hospital became clear. So after 5 years of planning, the new Campbell River and District General Hospital opened on September 7th, 1957. And almost exactly 60 years later, Campbell River's current hospital opened in September 2017.
1: Wow. It's so funny. We talk about community here in Campbell River and how no matter what, people come in and step up to help out for great causes. And it seems like that's really been a common thing even back then.
2: Oh, absolutely.
1: Thank you so much for joining us today, Allison. And remember, if you have a River Throwback moment you want us to talk about, please send it our way to the River text line at 250-287-4444.
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0: Big shout out to Allison, by the way, for coming on the air and talking about Campbell River's history with us. Of course, if you have a river throwback moment you want us to talk about, please feel free to send it our way at 250-287-4444. That's the river text line. You can also text us about literally anything. I'd love to chat with you.
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8: Good afternoon, I'm Sage Daniels. It's just about time to say goodbye to a longtime Campbell River amenity. The current Strathcona Gardens pool is getting a final farewell on September 25th. The Strathcona Regional District is marking 47 years of community memories with a day of activities. Cake, photos, and news articles will be on display in the lobby from 9 a.m. to 1 p.m., followed by a farewell fun swim from 6:30 to 8 p.m. The district says pre-registered public access to the new pool is expected to begin October 16th. The BC Wildfire Service is easing its restriction on open burning in several areas of the Coastal Fire Center. As of noon Friday, Category 2 and Category 3 open fires will be allowed again in the North Island Mid-Coast and Sunshine Coast fire zones. That includes the Campbell River, North Island Central Coast, and Sunshine Coast Forest districts. The restrictions remain in place in the Mid-Island and South Island fire zones south of Campbell River. Backyard and industrial burning, burn barrels and cages, fireworks and binary exploding targets are prohibited in areas with active open burning restrictions. A new poll finds voter support for the BC Conservatives has fallen under new leader Carrie Lynn Findlay. Vista Radio's provincial reporter Emily Joveski has the details.
9: The Ipsos poll found support for the BC Conservatives has fallen 8 points since the 2024 provincial election to 35%. It said the party now trails the BC NDP by 10 points. The poll found close to half of British Columbians had a negative impression of Findlay, whose time as leader has been marred by controversies and an exodus of several MLAs from the caucus. Just 17% were favorable towards her. By comparison, the poll found more than 40% of respondents viewed Premier David Eby favorably, while 30% had negative impressions. Emily Joveski, Vista News, Victoria.
8: Ottawa says the inaugural Canada Investment Summit has resulted in nearly $500 billion in new investment commitments to the country. That includes $100 billion from Canada's leading pension funds, insurers, and institutional investors, along with Canada's top banks committing nearly $325 billion in new financing for Canadian businesses and infrastructure. To build on the momentum and unlock even more investment, Prime Minister Mark Carney also announced the new productivity mega deduction, allowing businesses to deduct the cost of a much broader range of assets right away. Officials say it reduces Canada's marginal effective tax rate on new business investment from roughly 13% to 6.4%. They say that